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And I called your name like an addicted to cocaine, calls for the

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Everybody hates a tourist, especially one who thinks it's all such a

And I touched your face, narcotic mindfulness, Mary Jane. And I called your name like an addicted to cocaine. Don't spoil

And I touched your face, narcotic mind from lace, Mary Jane. And I called your name like an addicted to cocaine, calls for the